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1: Good morning from the Croatian Automobile Club. You're listening to the latest traffic report. Traffic is increased on all major roads leading to the sea, with queues on several motorways. There is a 1 kilometer long queue on the A1 motorway in front of the Lučko toll station towards the sea, with occasional delays and jams between Lučko and Karlovac. On the A3 motorway and the Zagreb bypass road, there is a 7 kilometer long queue from Buzin towards the Lučko toll station, and a 4 kilometer long queue from the direction of the Zagreb-Zapad junction. Traffic is also dense and slow on the DC1 state road near Rakov Potok. Traffic is increased at certain border crossings with Bosnia and Herzegovina, Serbia and Montenegro. In ferry traffic, there are no difficulties. The Croatian Automobile Club wishes you a safe and pleasant journey.

Ladies and gentlemen, I'm gonna tell you about one of the many men. Name is irrelevant, height is irrelevant. He was 1 out of 10. I wish that I knew it then. I'm still recovering. Truly invulnerable. I love a sentiment. Quickly I opened up.

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1: One, two. Check me out right here, yo.
2: Welcome.
3: Lay him down.

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1: Yes, I do.
0: You know what I'm talking about.
1: Yes, I do.
0: You know what I'm talking about.
1: Yes, I do.
0: You know what I'm talking about.
1: Yes, I do.
0: You know what I'm talking about.
1: Yes, I do.
0: You know what I'm talking about.
1: Yes, I do.
0: You know what I'm talking about.
1: Yes, I do.

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The way a groove can breathe, the way a chord can say more than words ever could. House music was never about being loud, it was always about being right. Over time,

Bedford, Let Me Go, Extended Mix, slušali smo, nakon toga čuli smo Bang, Sing You, također Extended Mix, Tim Sanders and Marshall Jefferson, Watch Out Now, ponovno Extended Mix. 1383. emisija Welcome to the Club, na drugom programu Hrvatskog radija nastavljamo s Henry Hawking, Transformation, Extended Mix, Ken McKay, Monsieur, također Extended Mix.

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1: Alex is featuring Stevie White, calling out my name, original mix. A slušali smo nakon toga, čuli smo Groove Armada, Love's Theme, Extend Mixte, novo disk, Don't You Say Extended Mix. 1383. epizodu serije emisija Welcome to the Club, odnosno dobrodošli u klub na drugom programu Hrvatskog radija. Nastavljamo s DJ Chili T-Deep, In the House of God, House Vocal Mix, nakon toga slijedi Busted Loose, Soul Bond, Damn Swindle Remix.

soul bound. Under the sun, under the moon, we find the rhythm, feel the tune. 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
1: Slušajte drugi program Hrvatskog radija, 1383. epizodu serije emisija Welcome to the Club, odnosno dobrodošli u klub. Dan Swindle, Arno Javis, Special Kind of Love, Extended Mix, oslušali smo, nakon toga čuli smo Johan Essen, Stephen Dye, Like a Fire, Extended Mix, te Armand Van Helden, Mark Knight, D. Ramirez, You Extended Mix. Emisiju nastavljamo s By Art, Silk Frequency, Feel It, Extended Mix, nakon toga slijedi Ewan McQuicker, Share the House, Bullet Tooth, Extended.

Tom Novin, Chris Thatcher, Wanderer Extend Mix, a slušali smo, nakon toga čuli smo Sofia Guerrero, I'm Telling You Extend Mix i s mojim singlom DJ Max mu Web Buddy Club Mix završavamo 1383. epizodu serije emisija Welcome to the Club, odnosno dobrodošli u klub.